0: via de app, je smart speaker, online en op FM. Dit is Spark.
1: This is my church. This is where I heal my hurts.
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1: 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The sound which creates a new dimension. This is a new style of music.

0: Park.
1: 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How you could ever hurt me so. I need to know what I've done wrong.

0: 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Dit is Park.
1: Oeh, hey, hey. Oh, what we're living in. Let me tell you.